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103.7. It's your girl Kayla. We are back, and we are here to talk about the weather. It states that it is 61 degrees, feels like 53, high 63, and low 42. It is a little cloudy, so we are here to encourage you guys to drive safe and be safe. And the next song we have coming up is Janice, STFU by Drake.

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And make sure you take care of your children, young. I know you think that you slip, but they slicker. Don't f*** around, get caught slipping, young. And if you get caught up, then stand on the business. Don't be the one up on the stand as a witness. And don't be the one that on the stand point to. Don't be none of that co-defendant. Don't be the one turned to when they look in your eyes and they hand you that sentence. Out here trying to be tough. 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

0: slay with that money, young. 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
0: You. Save with your bundle, young. 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
0: alone with that dollar,
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0: You got it. It's supposed to be none of that missing. Yeah, especially
1: Place
0: if you trust it with
1: something.
0: Your life, and it's supposed to be your brother, young.
1: Yeah.
2: It's time for a Power Minute.
3: This is Ed Gray. Nonviolence does not ignore injustice. It confronts it correctly. If you remember one thing, remember this acronym for justice. It stands for judgment under structured truth and conscious execution. Justice is not revenge. It is correction aligned with truth. Nonviolence does not mean accepting wrong. It means addressing wrong without becoming destructive. Many people want justice, but pursue it through emotion. But emotion without structure creates chaos. True justice requires discipline. It requires clarity. It requires alignment. Because if your method contradicts your message, you undermine your purpose. Stay anchored in truth, because justice is not about winning a moment. I'm Ed Gray. Elevate your thoughts.
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7: Hey. You know, a lot of y'all out there, man, really, really like the one y'all mouth, like you just like to hear yourself talk, you know what I'm saying? You talk so much, not knowing to empty the wagon, make the moon know it. Get you some money.

103.7, it's your girl Kayla. We are back. The song you just heard was You by Jesse Powell. The reason why I played this song is because we also have a new release song from Skilla Baby titled Get You Some Money. I've listened to it and I wasn't really a fan of it, but we want to get you guys' insights, so let me know, Muskegon.

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3.7, it's your girl Kayla. We are back, and we are just talking about that game against the Spurs and Thunder. Spurs had 113, Thunder had 122. The next game that is coming up is today, right now, against the Cavaliers and the New York Knicks. It is first quarter, 7 minutes and 16 to go. The Cavaliers are up, and the next song we have coming up is Lover Girl by Megan Thee Stallion.

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I repeat, Charles Hackley Middle School, 180 East Langton, right here in Muskegon. 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

0: 13.7, this is your girl Kayla. 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
1: Ring, ring, who the f*** is that? 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

But I understand why. See, it's burning me to hold on to this. I know this is something I gotta do, but that don't mean I want to. What I'm trying to say is that I love you. 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

103.7, this is your girl Kayla. We are back, and we are talking about the Summer Kickoff Comedy Special happening June 13th at the Corner, located at 280 West Muskegon Avenue, downtown Muskegon, hosted by J.R. 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

103.7, this is your girl Kayla. We are back, and we just want to give a special shout out to our 2026 graduates again, and or graduations. Muskegon Heights is on May 22nd at 6 p.m. Muskegon High School happened on May 20th. Reese Puffer, June 2nd at 7 p.m. Orchard View, May 31st at 2 p.m. Mona Shore, 7 p.m. on May 26th. And we just want to congratulate you guys and just have an amazing career and enjoy life. And the next song we have coming up is Let 'Em Know by T.I.

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2: Welcome back. One of the most respected Black authors around is B.B. Moore Campbell. Campbell, who started out writing at national publications, turned to writing novels about contemporary Black life in the late 80s. And three of her books, Your Blues Ain't Like Mine, Sweet Summer Growing Up With and Without My Dad, and Brothers and Sisters, have all hit the bestsellers list. Campbell credits her success to Black people who believed in her.
3: I have been pushed and moved ahead every step of the way by Black people. Essence was the first magazine to publish me. Black Enterprise was the first publication to give me a full-time job. It was those clips from those magazines that enabled me to write for the Washington Post and the New York Times. And when I did write for those people, Black editors were the ones, mostly, who hired me.
2: Let's tip our hats to another Black role model. For the Black Experience, I'm George Moore.
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4: This is Ed Gray. Nonviolence without truth is just silence. If you remember one thing, remember this acronym for truth. Transparent reality uncovers true humanity. You cannot confront what you refuse to acknowledge. Nonviolence does not avoid truth. It stands on it. Many people stay quiet to keep peace, but silence that protects wrong is not peace. It's permission. Truth brings clarity, and clarity reveals what must change. You are not called to be silent. You're called to be aligned. Speak truth without hostility. Stand firm without becoming aggressive. Because truth, when delivered with discipline, exposes what chaos tried to hide. And what is exposed can be corrected. I'm Ed Gray. Elevate your thoughts.
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buy no bottles, but I hit the hood and got granny crib remodeled. G-Lock full of hollows, cause letting them give me too big of a pill to swallow. Wanted the box, looked up, and cases was all I had to fight. Wanted to go to the league, I ain't make it, but I still turned out alright. Fought in school and had to fight in jail, maybe I'm the problem. Got money in my face and left me broke. I

103.7, this is your girl Kayla. We are back, and we are talking about the D1 Sportswear Memorial Weekend Showcase happening on May 22nd and 23rd. Friday, the doors open at 5:45 p.m. Saturday, the floors open at 11:15 a.m. Located at Charles Hackley Middle School, 180 East Langton, right here in Muskegon. Again, Charles Hackley Middle School, 180 East Langton, right here in Muskegon. And the next song we have coming up is Tipsy by Queen Nigel.

103.7, this is your girl Kayla. We are back, and we just want to give a special shout out to our viewers. Yes, you matter. We appreciate you. We appreciate you tuning in 103.7, and we want you to have a great rest of your night. And the next thing we have coming up is Miss Niecy with Overnight Jams.

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0: Good evening. 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

0: 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I'm Lowell Kirksey with Muskegon Heights Public School Academy's Tech Department, where we are helping build brighter futures, stronger minds, and greater opportunities as we continue to restore the roar.
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3: 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If you remember one thing, remember this acronym for STAY. It stands for Strategic Tenacity Aligns You. Consistency is often tested before it is rewarded. Pressure does not mean stop. It often means you are close. God develops endurance before he releases expansion. If you leave too early, you miss what was forming. Stay disciplined, stay focused, stay aligned, because breakthrough is often on the other side of persistence. Do not let temporary discomfort make a permanent decision. Stay. I'm Ed Gray. Elevate your thoughts and rise. And connect with me on TikTok and Instagram at Ed Gray Power Minute. That's Ed Gray Power Minute.
4: It's 47 degrees.
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2: Hey, hey, you guys. You just heard music from Toosie with I Do featuring Money Long. Also, Genevieve with Head Over Heels. You heard Usher with That's What It's Made For. That's my jam. And Stoneboy with Memories featuring Ayer Saiz. All right, once again, today is the 22nd day of May. You know, it's a lot of occurrences and a lot of awarenesses that's going on. But specifically today, as we take a little slip and dip over to the National Day calendar, and I found out that today is National Maritime Day. Also, Friday, May 22nd is National Craft Distillery Day. It's also National Pudding, National Vanilla Pudding Day, actually. It is National Cooler Day, as well as National Road Trip Day. Isn't that ironic for the Memorial Day weekend? It's National Solitaire Day. Hey, I'm a pretty good solitaire player. It is National Buy a Music Instrument Day. And it's also National Don't Fry Day. There you go.

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1: This card make me wanna spend a M. She from the 6, but she looking like a 10. Just tell me when I can take you to the end if you ain't.

0: seizures are a serious medical event, but for some, this stems from being epileptic. Epilepsy is a neurological disorder that causes seizures of all kinds. Some are visible convulsions, but others are not, such as focal seizures. Focal seizures typically are short in duration and trigger spontaneous sensory symptoms, like twitching of certain body parts or altered emotions and perceptions, as in taste or smell. They may also cause temporary impairment in awareness. Focal seizure symptoms can mimic symptoms of other illnesses, like narcolepsy or different forms of mental illnesses. Therefore, it's important to seek testing if these are regularly occurring symptoms for you or a loved one, as it could be epilepsy. With Black Health Now, this is Zoe.
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1: Hey guys, now that we're about halfway through the 3 o'clock hour, I did want to let you guys know that this hour of program is being brought to you by Danny's Barbecue and More. 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That's 231-268-6500. Danny's Barbecue and More, they are a proud supporter of this radio station. All right, that's good eats right there. Keep your radios locked in as we continue on through this wonderful 3 o'clock hour. Coming up next, I have some great music from Ella Mai with her song Hearts on Deck. Also, Jagged Edge is coming through with Just Might Get It. And I'm going to throw on some Brian McKnight with The Way Love Goes. You guys, keep your radios locked in. We are jamming on this Memorial Day weekend that we're getting ready to go into. I hope that you're relaxed and having a good time. And I hope you keep your radios locked in right now.

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They are a proud supporter of this radio station. That's going to be sliding us into the 4 o'clock hour. I have some more music from Leon Thomas with Mutt and Queen Naija with Pretend. It is a...

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1: All right, you guys, this 4 o'clock hour came real quick, but we are sliding through this wonderful night of overnight jams. You're hanging with your girl, Miss Nisi, here on 103.7 The Beat. I'm glad that you are just kind of sitting back and relaxing on this fabulous Friday. Definitely a TGIF. We're going to be getting back to some more great music, but right now, I did want to let you guys know that this hour of WVS programming is being brought to you by Briggs Grill Shack. 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Briggs Grill Shack. They are a proud supporter of 103.7 The Beat. All right, you guys good? All right, all this food going on. Listen, we are all set for this wonderful summer that's coming up. Keep your radios locked in. We're going to slide through this 4 o'clock hour. I have some happy birthday shout-outs coming up just around the corner. Definitely more great music and more information. Right now, let's get into some music from Usher. This song is featuring Beyonce and Lil Wayne. It's the remix, Love in This Club.

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1: 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All right, you guys, right about now, we are sending out wonderful birthday shout-outs to our Geminis celebrating their birthdays today. It's Gemini season, y'all. Y'all ready? All right. Well, today being May 22nd, I'm understanding that being born today, your personality is dominated by an interest in others, and your talents are found in an innate ability to communicate. You can effortlessly string together words and observations that impress your peers with the accuracy and thoughtfulness that they deserve. And these qualities make you the life of the party and a very favorable companion to friends. Conversation is such a pivotal part of your being that you may feel lost or incomplete if deprived for it for too long. Okay. Good qualities to have. Well, once again, if it's your birthday today, happy birthday. And you know what? You are going to have a great day. I can feel it. All right. Make it a great day on purpose. And know that you are also celebrating your birthday with the following celebrities. You got dancer Camry Peterson, who is 17 years old today. And then also, you do have reality star Tom Pierce, who is 35. We got TikTok star Trinity Marie, who is 25 years old. We got model Naomi Campbell. Naomi is 55 years old today. And then also, we have TV actress Jennifer Goodwin, who is 47. We also have movie actress Maggie Q, who is 46. And then also, we do have TV actor Michael Kelly, who is 56. And lastly, one of my favorite R&B singers, Johnny Gill, he is 59. We also got dancer Paris Moore, who is 18 years old today. And then we also have YouTube star No Life Shaq, who is 32. All right. And if I missed anybody and you want to give them a happy birthday shout out, call up to 103.7 The Beat. The number's area code 231-722-8338. Your birthday song, perfect. It's D Smoke and Lucky Day with Frequency. And that is what you got. 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
1: Where?
0: Honesty. 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Being truthful, frank, free of deceit. Yes, it seems straightforward enough. Not lying, telling the truth. But is it really? As we engage in relationships with potential partners, family members, colleagues, teammates, the strength and

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Owning our stuff. The good and the bad requires self-awareness that is gained through self-reflection. 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

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For Focus on Women, this is April. Be dynamic.

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2: You guys, stick along with me as we get ready to step into the 5 o'clock hour. I got music from Rima with Baby. Is It a Crime coming up that's going to be sliding us through? And we're going to get into the closure of this wonderful night of Overnight Jams.

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0: Hey, 103.7 The Beat listeners, Muskegon County Prosecutor DJ Hilson here, reminding you that when you're on the roadway, driving that motor vehicle, operating that motor vehicle, make sure that your license is valid and up to date. If you have any questions about whether or not your license is valid, contact the Secretary of State's office and they'll square you away. Thank you and be safe.
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Good morning once again on this fabulous Rosa Friday, Gaines. TGIF. It is May 22nd, and it's your favorite girl, Miss Niecy, taking you through this wonderful night of overnight jams on this wonderful Memorial Day weekend. You heard some great music. You know, we stepped into the 5 o'clock hour with Michael Jackson with Wanna Be Starting Something. You also heard Sweater with Cozy. Damani with Foreverlasting featuring DC Young Fly was after that, and you just heard Prince with Nothing Compares to You. Now, I know that some of you are probably up, you know, getting ready for either

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1: Okay, Ms. Gigan and surrounding areas, let's get into this weather forecast for today, this fabulous Friday. You know, it's the weekend of Memorial Day. It's the 22nd day of May. Today you can expect a high of 71, a low of 54. Looks like it's going to be cloudy, breezy, and warmer with wind gusts about 30 miles per hour. And it's going to be cooling down to 54 degrees later on this evening, where it's going to be breezy this evening, otherwise cloudy, with on and off rain showers and some drizzle. Wind gusts is going to be about 24 miles per hour. That sun is going to be rising this morning at 6:15 a.m., setting this evening at 9:09 p.m. That right there, that's your weather forecast for the Muskegon and surrounding areas for this fabulous Friday, TGIF. Just real quick, the weekend weather, Saturday, May 23rd, is going to be a high of 66 and a low of 50. It looks like we still have some more rain showers in the forecast, a little bit of cloudy skies, so keep your umbrellas handy for Saturday, okay? Sunday is going to be May 24th. Got a high of 67 and a low of 52. Looks like it's going to be partly sunny skies, you know, but hey, the rain is going to stop by then. And then lastly, going into Monday's weather, which is May 25th, it's going to be a high of 76, a low of 57, a beautiful day, warmer, and possibility of maybe very light drizzle. But other than that, it's going to be a great day on Monday. So that is your weather forecast for the Muskegon and surrounding areas. Look like we're going to have a wonderful Memorial Day on Monday. Make sure that you enjoy, enjoy, enjoy. No matter what you do, keep it locked right here to 103.7 to B. Let's finish up this last 30 minutes by getting back to some more great music. Paul Hardcastle coming up next with Sound Chaser.

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1: This is Ed Gray. Nonviolence is not weakness. It is disciplined strength. If you remember one thing, remember this acronym for nonviolence. It stands for Navigating Opposition Necessitates Vision, Integrity, Order, Love, Endurance, not chaotic escalation. Most people think nonviolence means doing nothing, but it means doing the right thing under pressure. It requires control when emotions want to react. It requires clarity when others are confused. Nonviolence is not passive. It is intentional resistance without becoming what you oppose. You are not called to mirror chaos. You're called to maintain alignment, because how you respond determines what you reproduce. Stay grounded, stay disciplined, stay alive. I'm Ed Gray.
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3: I have a dream today.
4: 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Coretta Scott King is still keeping Dr. King's dream alive, and she tells us why his dream continues to live on.
5: 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His martyrdom assured the immortality of what he stood for. Martin is much more powerful in death than he was in life.
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0: are created in you.
1: Loretta Scott King reminds us to keep Dr. King's dream alive. Let's tip our hats to another black role model. For the Black Experience, I'm George Moore.
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0: once again. It's your girl, Miss Neesy, here on this fabulous Friday, TGIF. And we are coming right up on that 6 o'clock hour on this wonderful overnight jams. So that means that my time is pretty much up, you know. It's Memorial Day weekend. I'm hoping that your Memorial Day is safe, okay? And let us not forget that Memorial Day is a day of remembrance dedicated to the mourning and honoring of all U.S. military personnel who died while serving in the armed forces, protecting our country. So let us please remember them on Monday. Thanks for hanging with me for another wonderful night of overnight jams and a wonderful week. You know, we're closing out, and I'm going to be right back here with you next week on Tuesday, looking for each and every one of you, because we're going to hang out and we're going to have some fun. You know, I'm hoping that once again that your weekend is beautiful. I hope your day today is absolutely amazing and kicks off a wonderful weekend. You know, so many people are going through so many things. So if you are, keep your head up. Make sure that you stay prayed up. I'm praying for you. Pray for your girl as well. I love you guys to death. Thank you for hanging with me. And as always, I want you to make it a great day. Put some beautiful smiles on those beautiful and handsome faces. And no matter what you do, make sure you keep it locked right here to the People Station 103.7 The Beat. 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I promise, okay? 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Make sure you keep that Emoji app downloaded. Make sure you download our wonderful, wonderful music. Okay? And you know what I mean. But if not, I'm going to let you know. And then, as always, keep it locked. I'm leaving this morning with music from Wale with Power and Problems. So, hey, meet me back here next week on Tuesday. I will be waiting for each and one of you. Okay? All right, make it a great day.
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3: 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I love you both equally.
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0: And I said, sometimes the woman that's not as attractive or the fancy girl, sometimes the woman that is not as attractive as somebody else may be the best one for you. Long term. And vice versa with women. You know, we pick over.
1: I'm going to tell you something, BJ. Everyone wants someone they're attracted to.
0: Right.
1: But if you choose people based on cosmetic standards, you're going to get your tail kicked every time. I'm telling you, batter up.
0: You're right. You're right.
1: Batter up.
0: You're right. And I've had that happen to me. And I could think of some young ladies that I was dating when I was younger. And oh my God, sweet as they can be, but I chose the other flashy one over her.
1: Right.
0: And got exactly
1: got your
0: what, yeah, got exactly what I deserve. And then why, what is it about us that we crazy over people that don't really care about us, but we'll leave the other people that will give their life for you at the drop of a dime because of certain, the way somebody look or the way somebody popularity. Oh, this is crazy to me. That's why we lose it.
1: It's brainwashing. It's just, you know, indoctrinated with stupidity.
0: Right. Because I know everybody can think about people that they dated and say, wow, man, what was wrong? What was I thinking about?
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6: This is Ed Gray. 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Nonviolence is not for the passive. It's for the disciplined. When you respond without reacting, you maintain authority over yourself. And self-control is the highest form of power. 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
8: This is a love that withstands time, space, and matter forever. Forever's a mighty long time. Here we are decades later. 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

0: Amber Payton with BIN News Now. President Trump has called off an AI executive order signing ceremony.
1: I didn't like certain aspects of it. I postponed it.
0: With several industry executives in the Oval Office Thursday, Trump said he worried the order could slow U.S. growth in artificial intelligence. The order would have required AI companies to submit new models for federal review before public release. Black civil rights attorney Ben Crump says the prosecution of former Hartford, Connecticut police officer Joseph Magnano is only a first step, not justice. Magnano was charged with first-degree manslaughter in the fatal shooting of Stephen Jones and is expected in court June 5th. Crump says he believes the charge should have been murder. And Quinta Brunson, who is black, is set to develop and star in a new Betty Boop feature film. The movie will explore the relationship between the creator of Betty Boop and his iconic animated character. Get BIN News Now on demand 24/7 on the iHeartRadio app.

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6: So, Sean, do you think that people are getting used to avoiding human contact? And what I mean by that is, like, you got Uber Eats. You got drive-through traffic has gone up since the pandemic. You know, people don't shop at the mall. People order stuff on Amazon. You know, you get your groceries delivered to you. You think people are just like, I don't want to really be around people no more.
7: No, I just think it's convenience.
6: Yeah, things have changed. But I kind of like it. I mean, if I don't have to go somewhere and I can get it delivered at a fair price, I'd rather get it delivered to my house. Keep on doing what I'm doing.
7: Not me. I really don't trust people handling my food.
6: Yeah,
7: I'm really not a fast food person. You know what I'm saying?
6: Yeah.
7: I kind of got grossed out with fast food restaurants.
6: Yeah.
7: But then you incorporate Uber Eats or any of these services that have to bring your food to you.
6: Right.
7: I just, you know what I'm saying? I'm just not that type of person.
6: Hey, look,
7: but I know a lot of people who are.
6: My son got real sick. You know, he's a truck driver now, so he went to this truck stop and got something to eat. And he said, Dad, I had to stop about 15 times to throw up.
7: Wow.
6: And I said, brother, you should have done what I told you. Get that crock pot and put it in that truck and cook your own food now. Get you a crock pot and put it in the truck, and you ain't got to worry about eating other people's food. You don't know what you're eating.
7: That's true, but I mean, I can't argue with that, but that crock pot.
6: Hey, crock pot will save your life. Hey, look, I take the crock pot with me on vacation. I take it when I go out of town because I want to cook what I want, and I put them beans in there.
7: I mean, God, it's like, I don't know. You're a crock pot. We're a crock pot.
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5: It's 48 degrees.
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1: Every relationship got some things make you want to think it over. 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
1: You know, there's a loneliness epidemic, Sean. Nearly one in four adults feel lonely. And when I saw this, I'm like, you're really never alone. I mean, sometimes when you're isolated, God wants to have an intimate kind of relationship with you. I think you should take advantage of that. I like being alone sometimes. Don't you like being alone? I like being alone. I get a chance to think about what I want to do with my life.
2: But why are people so lonely?
1: I think the pandemic did a lot, too, because we were isolated. A lot of people changed after the pandemic. I know I did.
2: You know, BJ, sometimes people just don't want to deal with nonsense.
1: And that's true.
2: You know, you don't want to deal with nonsense. And then the flip side of that, some people are just greedy.
1: What you mean?
2: For instance, I think about my uncle, right? Mm-hmm. You know what I'm saying? My uncle, you know, he lives on a fixed income.
1: Right.
2: But he has a lot of lady friends who have, you know, money. You know what I'm saying? He does, you know, and they are lonely. And you know what I'm saying? He has lady friends that can say, come on, such and such, let's go on a vacation.
1: Yeah.
2: But they won't do it because, you know, they feel like my uncle should pay. Mm. You know what I'm saying? Now, don't get me wrong. I do believe,
3: I'm on a fixed income. I can't do that.
2: My uncle is like, okay, these ladies are like, they're like 70 years old. You know what I'm saying?
1: Right.
2: And this may be your last chance at love. You know what I'm saying? Could you just say, come on, let's go to Paris and just have a good time?
1: Yeah.
2: You know what I'm saying? Let's just have some fun. But they won't do it is because they're still holding on to their money and they don't feel like they should have to pay for a man. I don't feel like you should have to pay for a man either, but like when you get 70 something years old, I mean, like,
3: well, you know, at least be honest, I'm on a fixed income.
1: I can take you to Myrtle Beach.
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1: In the next couple of months, I need to protect my family by spending less money, and y'all ain't gonna be able to eat. It's like when you go to the grocery store, why do y'all need to fill up your grocery cart with all these this meat? It costs
2: so
1: much.
2: See, that's what I'm saying, BJ. It's like
1: you don't have to eat chicken every day. You don't have to eat meat every day. You don't have to eat meat every day.
2: People what they don't deserve.
1: You don't need that punch.
2: I get tired of hearing
1: that. You don't need them sweets. You don't need all these honey buns and stuff you got in your cart. All this Captain Crunch and all that stuff. You don't need all that.
2: I mean, listen at you. Listen at that. That's your solution. In a country full of skyscrapers and private planes, you're telling black people they shouldn't have a box of Crunch and Munch.
1: Hey, look. Krispy
2: Kreme. You're telling them they shouldn't have a box of Captain Crunch. And you know what I'm saying? People walking around with $1,000 shoes on, and you're telling the person they shouldn't have a hot dog.
1: Sean, Krispy Kreme talking about they might be going out of business because people are cutting back. Because it's a treat. It's a delicacy for you to have extra money to go get some sugary donuts. It's not a necessity.
2: These companies are going out of business because these companies, if they can't make billion, instead of making $10 billion, they made $5 billion. Now they feel like they should shut their doors. That's what I think a lot of these companies are saying. You know what I'm saying? It's not like they're just not comfortable being rich. They want to be ultra rich, mega rich, rich where they can just run the world, own small countries. That's the issue, BJ.
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1: Fast food costs too much. You crazy.
2: Inflation. Yeah. And why? Why is everything so inflated?
1: I mean, even getting a salad at your favorite chicken restaurant, you're coming out of there paying $8 for a salad.
2: Who can afford it? It's just unreal.
1: So I go back to my old staple. I know you want to clown me every time I talk about it. But you're going to have to stop going to these fast food restaurants and eat maybe one or two things that you like that are inexpensive to make. Mm-hmm. Beans, rice, cabbage. Make a big pot of it.
2: So your solution is to not demand your God-given right, but to allow rich people to have everything.
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1: Man, you better make you a pot of rice and go sit down somewhere.
2: 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I get it. I mean, the short term, but the longevity of it.
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1: Did you know over 70% of students witness bullying in their schools? 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
2: 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A new video shows UT Austin instructors telling students a state ban on diversity programs is largely ineffective. Republican lawmaker Brian Harrison agrees.
3: It's worse than watered down. It's non-existent as it relates to academics and courseroom instruction.
2: Harrison says loopholes remain and plans to push new legislation next session to further restrict DEI efforts. Edward Jones is facing a federal racial discrimination lawsuit from six former black financial advisors. The suit claims the firm gave better pay and clients to white employees. Edward Jones denies the allegations, saying they don't reflect how the company operates. And Christina Aguilera, Will Smith, The Roots, and Jill Scott are all set to headline One Philly United Concert for America. The free July 4th event in Philadelphia will celebrate the nation's 250th anniversary. 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

0: y'all know how to get in contact with me. I told you my new number is 704-755-7976. That is 704-755-7976. 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
0: On the couch with my favorite Santa. 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
8: I'm Bree Wood with BIN News Now. The Memorial Day travel rush is underway with AAA expecting slightly more travelers despite rising fuel prices. Spokesperson Mark Jenkins.
9: The trips are going to look a little bit different because people are more budget-oriented. They're looking for ways to cut back on their costs.
8: Millions are hitting the road as experts say people are holding on to summer travel plans while trying to stay on budget. Tennessee Governor Bill Lee has granted a temporary reprieve for Black Death Row inmate Tony Carruthers after a failed execution attempt. Officials say staff were unable to establish IV access for lethal injection. And a Black Army veteran is being praised after rescuing a woman trapped in rising floodwaters in Atlanta. George Brathwaite carried the stranded driver to safety during dangerous flash flooding, as officials say the storm overwhelmed parts of the city. Get BIN News Now on demand 24/7 on the iHeartRadio app.
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11: It's 54 degrees.

0: It's 58 degrees.
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8: I'm Bree Wood with BIN News Now. The Memorial Day travel rush is underway, with AAA expecting slightly more travelers despite rising fuel prices. Spokesperson Mark Jenkins.
9: The trips are going to look a little bit different because people are more budget-oriented. They're looking for ways to cut back on their costs.
8: Millions are hitting the road as experts say people are holding on to summer travel plans while trying to stay on budget. Tennessee Governor Bill Lee has granted a temporary reprieve for Black Death Row inmate Tony Carruthers after a failed execution attempt. Officials say staff were unable to establish IV access for lethal injection. And a Black Army veteran is being praised after rescuing a woman trapped in rising floodwaters in Atlanta. George Brathwaite carried the stranded driver to safety during dangerous flash flooding, as officials say the storm overwhelmed parts of the city. Get BIN News Now on demand 24/7 on the iHeartRadio app.
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11: It's 58 degrees.

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1037 The Beat, your girl Lady J here, and today is Friday, May 22nd, 2026, and it's a few minutes after 11 a.m., and you just heard The Amara Project with Around the World. 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
1: Know your standing. For Focus on Women, this is April. Stick around. Let's talk relationships. Whether amorous, friends, sexual, or workmates, they all operate from the same core. And while we can't control what others do, we can control ourselves, and establish standards are a base from which we operate. So today we're talking about knowing your standing. This spans all relationships and is critical for healthy relationship growth. Think about it. No one relishes ambiguity. Operating in a space where we are unsure of standing, we find strength in knowing what others think of us. We see it at work through annual reviews where we are given praise or pointers on how to improve. Likewise, dating or married, we want to know where we stand. Do we share the same feelings? Are we moving in the same direction? When we are clear on our situation, both parties are honest, we can make informed decisions as to how committed we are to moving forward or moving on. But when the picture is not clear, when the other party is guarded and ambiguous about the relationship, we internalize that confusion and begin to operate from a perspective of self-doubt, allowing the seeds of insecurity to take root. And once those seeds sprout, it can spill over into every facet of our lives. So know your standing. This is April.
2: I'm Bree Wood with BIN News Now. The Santa Rosa Island fire has burned more than 17,000 acres and is 44% contained in California. This woman's home was destroyed by the wildfires.
3: We've had so much outpouring of love from the neighbors.
2: No injuries are reported, but two historic buildings have been destroyed. Civil rights attorney Ben Crump says charges against a former Hartford, Connecticut police officer are only a first step. Crump, standing with the family of black 55-year-old Stephen Jones, who was shot during a mental health crisis, called the manslaughter charge insufficient, saying 23-year-old Joseph Magnano should face murder charges. And officials are preparing for the opening of the Obama Presidential Center on Chicago's South Side. A global live stream ceremony and a public watch party are planned, with the center officially opening June 19th. The Obama Foundation is a nonprofit collaborator of the Black Information Network. 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
1: Your girl Lady J filling in for Jill in the Midday Show, and you are inside the Old School Lunch Hour mix. It is official. The Late Show is over as of yesterday night. Stephen Colbert had his last show amidst all the controversy of what happened with his political jokes, CBS, and him being the highest rated show on that network. So, just for you, a quick recap, they basically canceled his show for a political joke. They said it was on the fact that they couldn't afford him anymore, and now it has led to the official cancellation of the show. Now, a lot of people came out to celebrate him last night, and he's not sure what he's doing afterwards, but kudos to him, and I wish him the best of luck in the future, because at the end of the day, it was for entertainment, and that's what his job was to do, and I feel like he did it very well. There's more on the way with Carlos Santana and Maria Maria. Keep it locked. It's

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2: Plagued with strep throat? I have, and it's just as bad as it sounds. Streptococcus, or strep, is a bacterium that can infect the throat and tonsils, specifically as group A strep. Group A strep is highly contagious because it's typically spread through direct contact with the saliva of an infected individual, usually via drinking after someone or sneezing and coughing. While most show symptoms a few days after being infected, the telltale is the sore throat and inflamed tonsils, and that means a trip to the doctor. Since strep is only cured with antibiotics, it's important to see your doctor as soon as possible, and completing that medicine is too. If you feel you have strep throat, go get tested so you can start your antibiotics and complete the full course. This is Zoe.
0: You're in the middle. 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
1: The Beat, your girl Lady J filling in for Jill in the Midday Show. Going into the 1 o'clock hour, that was Stoneboy with Memories. 1 o'clock hour means it's the birthday hour, so happy birthday to model Naomi Campbell, who is 56. And then also happy birthday to former musician, R&B singer Johnny Gill, who is 60. If you or anyone you know is celebrating a birthday today, feel free to hit up our request line at 231-722-8338. Once again, the number is 231-722-8338. 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
4: I Spy starred Robert Cope and Bill Cosby. In 1965, this TV show stirred controversy because it was the first integrated dramatic

1037 The Beat, that was Brent Faiyaz with Have To. Netflix has recently announced that their show The Breakfast Club will begin streaming live every weekday starting June 1st, making it the company's first daily live program. The show is co-hosted by Charlamagne Tha God, DJ Envy, and just hilarious, and it's also available on radio. Instead of traditional commercial breaks, Netflix says its stream will feature exclusive bonus segments, behind-the-scenes moments, extended discussions, and original content, creating what is described as an enhanced, uninterrupted experience. Now, a lot of people have been on the fence with this because where their information used to be more on YouTube, or the accessibility used to be more on YouTube, besides the radio, people were able to watch the content. Now it's harder to do so because you must be a member of Netflix in order to enjoy the show. So what are your thoughts? Do you think people are doing a little too much when it comes to this? Do you think it should still be available on YouTube like it was before, as accessible on YouTube like it was before? I want to hear what you think. There's more on the way with Rima and Baby. Keep it locked.

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5: This is Ed Gray. Love is not emotion. It is a decision. If you remember one thing, remember this acronym for love: leading others via example. Nonviolence is rooted in love, not sentiment, but discipline. Love does not ignore injustice. It confronts it without becoming it. Most people confuse love with agreement, but love is alignment with truth. It refuses to return hate for hate, because hate multiplies what it touches. Love interrupts that cycle. It changes the outcome without escalating the conflict. If your response looks like what you oppose, you've lost the assignment. Stay aligned with love, because love is not weakness. It is controlled power directed with purpose. I'm Ed Gray. Elevate your thoughts and rise.
6: I'm Bree Wood with BIN News Now. Colorado Springs has launched a new dashboard to track pothole repair citywide. Nigerian-American Mayor Yemi Mobolade says crews have already filled more than 35,000 potholes this year.
7: Like a neighborhood watch, Pothole Watch empowers residents to become the eyes and ears of our city.
6: A major repair push is set to begin next week. A black mom is speaking out after facing backlash over her daughter's prom photo shoot. Quintina Brown, chief of the Markham Park District in Markham, Illinois, is accused of using taxpayer money to fund a helicopter shoot. She denied the claims, saying the experience was paid for personally and meant to celebrate her daughter. And the exhibition fight between Mike Tyson and Floyd Mayweather has been postponed again. The bout is now expected in fall 2026 after Tyson suffered a hand injury, while both fighters are navigating busy schedules. Get BIN News Now on demand 24/7 on the iHeartRadio app.
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Today is Friday, May 22nd, 2026. It's a few minutes before 2 p.m. And my time is now officially done. Hope you guys enjoyed me as much as I enjoyed you. There's more on the way with Gregory T. Roberts and Melvin Burns II in Community Focus. And don't forget to keep it locked to your people station, 103.7 The Beat.

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2: It's 65 degrees.
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0: Good afternoon, Muskegon. May 22nd. Wow, can you believe it? That May is almost done already. Welcome to Community Focus. I'm one of your hosts, Gregory T. Roberts, and
1: I'm Melvin C. Burns II.
0: Welcome to the show that brings you information, news, and more about the community and worldwide. And let's start with the weather. What's going on?
1: All right. Well, today we got a low of 46, high of 71, although expected to be a little cloudy. Tomorrow, expect those clouds to remain, low 54, high 64. On Sunday, there's a 50% chance of rain, low 52, high of 68. On Monday, Memorial Day, the sun will come out, low 53, high of 75. Sunny again on Tuesday, low 57, high of 77. Wednesday, low of 58, high of 80. And on Thursday, low of 55, high of 76. So it's starting to feel like summer.
0: Thank you. Let me address something real quick. Somebody asked me, why aren't you guys screaming about all the politics and all that kind of stuff? And don't you have enough people screaming at you? How about we bring out some information that is informative to help you in what's going on? Yeah, I'm tired of the screaming and all that kind of stuff.
1: I'm burned out. You know, just there's enough. And we may do some in the future, but man, it's some other stuff.
0: Yeah, the book of Ecclesiastes, there's a time.
1: Yes.
0: And there's times when we will bring out the confrontational things, but, you know, it's time to bring out more positive stuff.
1: Yeah. Yes, I completely agree.
0: All right. So what's your top five this week?
1: Well, top five. Well, you know, Monday is Memorial Day.
0: Yes.
1: And we know we had a guest on the last week talking about the history of Memorial Day. So I was just thinking this morning, let's go back. American Civil War. How about five heroes and martyrs from the African-American heroes and martyrs from the American Revolutionary War?
0: Okay.
1: One we learned about in school. Some say the first to die in the American Revolution, Crispus Attucks. Man named Salem Poor. Interesting name, right? Fought in the Battle of Bunker Hill. He actually had bought his own freedom in 1740. They said he was quoted as being a brave and gallant soldier, and some said he behaved like a brilliant, experienced officer. He's also credited with killing the British Lieutenant Colonel James Abercrombie. Colonel Ty was a loyalist guerrilla. Actually, we talk about American Civil War. He actually fought for the British.
0: Really?
1: But hey, you know, the whole, why did they fight for the British? Because they promised them freedom after the war. And so, you know, when it comes to freedom, that's probably easier to pick at a side. there's Peter Salem, who was a colonel and hero. He fought in the Battle of Bunker Hill, which even though America lost that battle, it sort of set the stage for the war turning tides. It was said that he was a key officer in that battle. And there was another British general that they killed during that war. But kind of that Bunker Hill battle, most people think we won, but we actually lost that. And then finally, to a group, the 1st Rhode Island Regiment was the first integrated revolutionary force in the Civil War. Again, most of these soldiers, they promised them freedom if they fought for the United States before, you know, became the United States during the Revolution. Soldiers were known for their bravery and their fighting skills. It was said that their colonel, William Christopher Green, was battled during fighting, and it said that every man guarded his life and gave their lives to protect their colonel.
0: Wow.
1: And so we know American Revolution, Civil War, World War I, World War II, a few others in there. But let's, you know, as we think about Memorial Day and those fallen soldiers, let's not forget those that fought for freedom that was barely theirs.
0: Thank you. I haven't made this announcement in quite a while. If you have questions, if you're listening and would like to ask questions, you can catch us on 103.7 The Beat Facebook site, M106. We have a YouTube channel, and we're on the Emoji app as well. And if you would like to catch it maybe later, you can catch it on those media sites. Who do we have as a guest today?
1: Well, first-time guest on our program, Dr. Mark Paletti. Hope I said that correctly.
2: Oh, yeah.
1: He's practiced for over 40 years as a chiropractor in Ohio, Colorado, and Michigan. Among his interests that we're going to talk about today is bicycling. Dr. Pelletti, welcome to the program.
2: Hey, my pleasure. And I wanted to add our brother Bob Marley sang Buffalo Soldiers. We got to get them in there.
1: Yes, sir.
2: That was like post-Civil War,
1: post-Civil
2: right?
1: War.
2: They fought the Indians.
1: Yeah. Right. Now I'm feeling a little – I love them. In fact, I wear a hat, but I got some mixed feelings about them now because they fought the Native Americans.
2: I know, brother.
1: Yeah.
2: I know.
1: But brave soldiers.
0: Brave soldiers.
1: Yes.
2: And the Indians were fierce. That's a good day to die, you know.
1: Yes.
2: Geronimo or Crazy Horse.
1: Crazy Horse. Yes.
2: And mm-hmm. Run naked in front of the forts, you know.
1: It's a good day to die. Yeah.
2: But anyway, our group is Biking with Purpose. So we bike. And I like to bike, but I got to have an excuse to justify. I'm a worker. I'm from a blue-collar town near Flint and Saginaw.
1: Okay.
2: And Muskegon is the most integrated city on the coast over here.
1: Yes.
2: So I'm proud, you know. I always tell my brothers and sisters from Saginaw and Flint, this is the place to come. But anyway, I need an excuse to ride. One of the things I do is a group of us, we deliver sandwiches. We make 25 to 30 loaves of peanut butter jelly sandwiches every Tuesday night at Unruly, and then we deliver them, a lot of them by bicycle.
1: Oh.
2: And we go to the homeless camps, and we go to the shelter, and we deliver that and coffee and hot cocoa. Sometimes we have chili. Sometimes we have some good bean soup. Mm-hmm. And sometimes we have sleeping bags. Sometimes we have clothing, and we have all that. So that's right. And so I can get my workout. And every week we do it. We've been doing it a couple of years now, about two and a half years.
1: Yeah. Let's tell people the event, and then I want to talk a little bit about bikes, and then we'll make sure we close out with talking about the event. And you have a fundraiser coming up.
2: Yeah, tomorrow.
1: Okay.
2: We're making blueberry and any kind of pancake you want. I make raspberry Belgian chocolate with whipped cream. The girls like that.
1: Okay.
2: But we got blueberry as a thing that, you know, and we're doing it at my place, 3244 Thompson, from 9 to 11.
1: Okay.
2: And we'll have coffee. It's a good time.
1: Well, is there a cost for this? Are you taking donations or?
2: Whatever you want, you know. We feed everyone and anyone, you know. Mm-hmm. But, yeah, if you want to donate a few bucks, that's great. Mm-hmm. That's how we raise money. We're putting a water fountain in today. It almost got done.
1: Okay.
2: We raised about $4,000 to put a fountain in at 7th and Laketon. It's going to be right between the shelter and the CRC, right on 7th, right on the bike trail.
1: Okay, mm-hmm. Yes.
2: So it'd be good for all the bikers that come into town. Uh-huh. Muskegon's known for its bike riding trails.
1: Okay.
2: We can go all the way up to Hart. We can go to, I go to Grand Rapids. I ride my bike to Grand Rapids and get the bus to East Lansing or to Lansing.
1: Okay.
2: Yeah.
0: Awesome. Dr. Mark, you've been doing this. You have such a giving heart. You're my neighbor. Your pancakes are known. What drives you to be just such a giver?
2: You know, you see my picture of the Bernie guy. He said, what could we do? You know, he didn't get into the election, but he said to go to the community and to act on an individual level. And I thought, well, what can I do? And a lot of us lost hope with these different elections that have come on. And like you said, everybody's got this drama going every day. The adrenal glands get exhausted because we're always hearing the news feed that just puts everyone in exhaustion mode. So we feel that our Biking with Purpose group is a way for people. We got a lot of people coming every Tuesday night making sandwiches at Unruly. Mm-hmm. And it's a way for them to feel like they're tangibly giving back. Mm-hmm. You know, and then we have people repairing bikes. We have people making laundry kits. We have people making hygiene kits. We have people making the posters and promoting it. So we have a huge community of people helping, and it's a way for them to vent and to feel like they're doing something, because a lot of people feel hopeless right now.
1: Yes, mm-hmm. Yes.
2: And it's only getting worse, right?
0: Right. Yes. Yes. Dr. Mark, talk to people about, because some people don't think that there are a lot of people, but the need is enormous about people that need to be fed. We feed a group on Wednesdays.
2: Yeah.
0: The need is enormous. Talk about
2: it is enormous. And I'll tell you, everybody has got a big heart. Mm-hmm. Everyone wants to help, but they don't want to feel like they're being taken.
1: Yes.
2: And so they want to feel like they can help, and they bring us sleep bags, tents, food, socks, underwear, laundry, everything they bring us. The thing that we're missing is housing. And so one of the things we did this year is we built little houses. There were some businesses that went out. There's a lot of two-by-fours. So in the middle of the winter, we were building houses. And there's a church that let people stay there over the Shoreline Church of Christ. They had a lot of people living there, and I helped build a lot of these sheds. And then we provided the heater buddies and propane every 3 days. It was a brutal winter. So it is a huge problem. Everybody wants to help, but the housing is the thing that we have too much emphasis on coddling, I think, the moneyed class, the developers in both cities probably. But I know in Muskegon it's been a big issue for me. And I know they say they're getting affordable housing, but affordable is relative, right?
3: Yes.

0: Mara Project, One Africa. Stream it. Download today.
1: It's walk. You guys arrive in that you see everything.
2: Uh-huh.
1: You know, if I was in a car, I'd miss that guy over there on in the field laying there. Yeah. I'd miss that. I can just give somebody a sandwich.
2: Yes.
1: And I can give them a drink of coffee or some cocoa. Immediately.
2: Yeah, you may have seen this also, you know, and development's good, you know, in communities, this new dollars coming in, but some of the areas that we've developed, I know from walking with some of the bike trails where a lot of homeless people are kind of living in little spots. Have you experienced that? And you may know some of the places they even congregate now. I'm sort of learning this. Had some people in our church who had a family member who was homeless, so I kind of learned where some of the encampments were around.
1: It's an eye-opener. I mean, the first time I started doing this, I got to hear. I'm at the shelter, and I get to hear all the stories. And you realize you can't just give money to, like, the rescue mission and think your conscience is clean as a citizen.
2: Mm-hmm.
1: Because there's so many gaps. So yes. many people get extricated from there. And I'll tell you, this winter was so brutal. If you got thrown out of the shelter, you might die, or you might not have so many fingers and toes. And I have guys that have lost their toes on all their you know, and their fingers, and some have died.
2: Mm-hmm.
1: And this year, I'm proud our group, the people we've been dealing with, given the heaters, nobody died, nobody lost any digits. But it's expensive. We had a lot of donors that give us the money to buy the propane tanks. It was about $190 for each person to get them in a, and then we had to continually buy them propane. But I know we went off subject a little bit, but what were you?
2: Just talking about the vision of what you're able to see riding
1: see
2: a bicycle versus in a car.
1: Yeah, you see everything. You see the needles, you see, you see despair, but you see people, kind people out there trying to help. And we have like 7 food pantries, maybe more. And we've been trying to load them up with the sandwiches. And the thing that we notice also, a lot of people helping and a lot of people taking too. And so the pantries are always empty. We call them little free pantries.
2: Mm-hmm.
1: And one of the first was 7th and Monroe. And during COVID, we used to make sandwiches there all winter long. Every weekend I'd be there.
2: Mm-hmm.
1: And we wanted to reach people that weren't going to be touched because everyone was afraid. And then we found out people couldn't get showers, so they couldn't get a job. They couldn't get a job, can't pay for a shower.
2: Sure.
1: So we started an initiative trying to get laundry kits to them. And then it just progressed into getting more. So there's 7 of these we deliver to, and we find that they're usually empty, and either through need or greed, they're empty.
2: Okay.
1: Sometimes there's a lot of hoarding because when you don't have, when you have a lot of fear, you gravitate towards trying to be a squirrel and grab everything.
3: Mm-hmm.
1: Yes.
3: Yeah. Mm-hmm. Wow. The board is like lit up, but we're just going to address one. It says, Mark is amazing.
1: Oh.
3: It says they are out biking. With a purpose all year long. Mm-hmm. She said, oh, and then my boy moved. And they said they are a staple in the unhousing community.
1: I'll tell you, our group, and, you know, my partner, Cindy Nichols, and I started this, and I've had a lot of help. We have a lot of really core people every week are behind this because we wouldn't. And I'll tell you the other thing about these peanut butter and jelly sandwiches, they don't get hoarded. You know, some family might take a whole loaf for their kids, but they'll hoard everything else. You get canned food or boxed food. They don't hoard peanut butter and jelly sandwiches.
2: Okay.
1: So it's like the perfect medicine for this, you know, our strategy to feed people.
2: Okay, that's awesome. That's awesome.
1: Yeah.
2: How did you get into the bicycling first? How did you get into bicycling?
1: Oh, man, I had 3 bikes stolen in my life. I grew

0: up in the little town of Montrose, Flint, Saginaw, you know, and, you know, who didn't want to have a bike? We had stingrays when we were kids. We had and banana seats. And then I brought a bike to Europe after I graduated from Carpentier College. I had it stolen at Canterbury. So I have my own Canterbury tale. Thank you very much, Mr. Chaucer. But then, so I it's a way to exercise. I was a wrestler in college, and you kind of got to transfer, get burn that energy off somehow.
1: Okay.
0: And it's a fun way to travel, you know.
1: Is it? So the group is called Biking with Purpose.
0: Yes.
1: Do you so the fundraiser's coming up tomorrow, 23rd, 9 to 11, 3244 Thompson. Folks, come by, get all kind of pancakes. We want you to make a donation. Okay, so eat with purpose as well. Don't just buy to support the group.
0: And we'll take care of you, whatever you want. Yeah. You know, we got the blueberry, the raspberry chocolate is emerging now, the Belgian chocolate. You know, it's a little sweet, but with the blueberry, and sometimes I make a triple berry, blackberry, blueberry, and raspberry, so that's a good one, too. And real maple syrup, and I cook with ghee, clarified butter. It's the best oil that you can use to eat. It's got vitamin A, D, and E, so it's the best oil, and we use organic milk, and so it's good stuff.
2: Talk about a little bit, it takes a village.
0: Yeah.
2: And in our village, you are feeding people all the time, giving away stuff all the time. Nobody is asking you to do that. You're doing that out of your heart. Talk a little bit about that.
0: I mean, there's a need, huh?
1: Yes.
0: I mean, what? And people are too demonized. I always say to myself, could I emerge from being in a place where I had a legal problem or a drug problem or a financial problem? Could I emerge from being homeless? And I don't know if I could do it. So I just think anything you can do, any love you can give towards anyone to get them on the way to let, and to look them in the eye and treat them like human beings, because so many people don't see them as people, as human beings, just because they're down and out, you know? And I don't believe in that, you know, that I believe people go through challenges for a reason, but I think we can't lose our humanity even if we're struggling ourselves. And in fact, I think it's the antidote when we're struggling ourselves to go serve other people. Don't you think?
2: That's good.
0: I think most of us agree to that. You know, you feel better and it makes you forget about your own story.
1: I completely agree with that. So folks, maybe they can't bicycle. What are some ways people could help out your group and support your group?
0: Well, we do all kinds of things, you know, and we're always looking for more, you know, like delivering propane, delivering, you know, heater buddies in the winter, you know, setting up places that they can make sandwiches. You know, that's one of the things we were thinking about, exporting it around the country, you know, going out and training people. But, you know, we can always use organization. That's not my forte. You know, you should see my basement. I've got two bins in the side of my house, you know, and I've got bikes lined up all around my yard. I could use a good bike mechanic. You know, I'm trying to learn how to be a bike. We give away bikes. People, we were at Dumpster Day the other day. We got a bunch of I got a bunch of beat up throwaway bikes, but you know, sometimes it just takes fixing a tire, you know, sometimes it takes more, but somebody that knows a little more than I do.
1: You know, it's interesting you say that, as you say, but a lot of folks, homeless folks, that's transportation, you know, and we see people trying to ride them up until the winter months almost to get around.
0: I ride all winter.
1: Do you really?
0: I have studded tires. Those are expensive. You know what what we could do is we could start thinking about making a unified, approach to getting some of this land so we can put people on and put some tiny homes in. And the other thing that's lacking is we can't take a bus from Muskegon to Grand Rapids. I got to ride my bike 44 miles to get to the bus to go, you know, and I know I can go to Ironwood on the other side of UP because they have a special thing for rural travel in our state, but nothing for urban travel. Don't you think that would help us a lot.
2: Right.
0: And yes. making fortifying our own public transportation here is very limited. I know in our neighborhood, we lost a couple spots.
2: Yes.
0: And that hurts. And, you know, and we don't really take, we you know, we get rid of the basketball hoops on Pier Marquette Beach. You know, we know what we're trying to do here. And I tell you, I don't like that, and then pricing people out of the beach. You know, I like that we're taking buses there and all that, but there's a lot of things we can do as a citizen.
1: Right? Sure. Appreciate it. Yep. So, again, the event is biking. The group is Biking with Purpose, the annual Memorial Day weekend.
0: Yeah, sorry. That's the only place you can see it is on Facebook.
1: You have a Facebook page.
0: Yeah, that's
1: all right. Good. If folks want to, if they want to reach out to you, make donations, how can they do that?
0: Or whatever. If they want to help out, they can. We're pretty busy, but they can. We're accessible.
1: Okay.
0: And if they want to donate a bike, or they know how to fix stuff, or and make sandwiches. I know everyone can. We got sort of a machine. We can make the 30 moves in about an hour now.
1: Okay.
0: And unruly, if you want to go watch it in action.
1: Okay.
2: And when do you make the sandwiches?
0: We make them at 5:30 on Tuesday night at Unruly Brewing, and they've been gracious with us, letting us peanut butter their tables up, and jam. We're trying to be good, but they've been really good.
2: How important is business, to come in and align with groups to help the community?
0: I think it's real important. It's called, it shows you got a heart. I think I'd rather go to a business that really acknowledges the need of the population, Don't you?
2: Mm-hmm.
0: I mean, I think it's really important. And we were able to get sort of a partnership with REI in Grand Rapids, for instance. They have a little booth set up for us. It's like a high-level camping store in Grand Rapids. Mm-hmm. They got a little box there for us to people throw their old camping gear. See, my goal is to get people independent, have camping gear that they can get a backpack mm-hmm. or a bike and ride out of town and be able to figure out a way to survive, So getting them good gear, because a lot of stuff is throwaway stuff. And another thing we did is bought four-season tents, which are very expensive canvas tents that you can put a smokestack in. And we've identified BLM land mm-hmm. where people can stay as long as they keep it clean.
1: Okay.
0: You register for it. So,
2: and there's a lack of space like that in Muskegon.
0: Nobody wants anyone in their backyard in the abandoned houses. Yeah. Nobody wants it, but nobody's taking it serious. It's not sexy to talk about helping poor people.
1: Yeah.
0: We don't, have an 80-foot boat out there, Mm-hmm.
1: Are there places, and I understand some people's concerns. Are there places where there are good models of how they set up maybe good encampments or good areas where they've set up tiny homes and it's organized and run really well that we can look at as a model?
0: I think there are, in Oregon and in Austin, Texas. And mm-hmm. We had a great thing. I'm going to say Reverend Dean Wolf at the Shoreline Church of Christ.
1: Mm-hmm.
0: He took some guts to do what he did. Mm-hmm. He let people, we got a shed from Home Depot, gave us a shed.
1: Mm-hmm.
0: And he had his own shed, and we have little places all built out. And I was building them out sometimes 3:30 in the morning. The tent would blow down and I'd get the materials and put pallets. But they let a lot of people stay there. Now they've disbanded. So a lot of the stuff we constructed mm-hmm. had to go away. But that was like the most daring, successful program mm-hmm. in Muskegon. It was right here in Muskegon Heights.
1: Yeah.
0: And, it's pretty desolate over there. So you could, nobody really.
1: Oh, over in the Glade Street area?
0: Yeah.
1: I got you. Yeah.
0: Yeah. And that was a great success. I mean, I have a grill over there, so we cooked mm-hmm. hot dogs yesterday, 100 hot dogs. And we did it the week before and the week before, and I made pancakes Monday because mm-hmm. I knew they were going to get their stuff told. They were going to be told to leave, mm-hmm. and they had to tear down.
1: Okay.
0: That takes a lot of guts. There are a lot of other faith groups,
1: back
0: a year ago, Transformational Church, Brett Gerhardt was over there, mm-hmm. and they were taking shuttles over to get people to survive.
1: Yes.
0: I'm going to tell you another thing. I hate to be negative towards the government, but we didn't have very adequate support from our city governments. For, you know, we'd say the day of the storm that you can go to some place, but it's only till 5 o'clock, and you got to trudge 2 miles in the snow to get to it.
1: Yeah.
0: Bad news, man.
1: Yeah.
0: And I let them, I mean, whatever, you know. But,
1: you let them know. You know, sometimes somebody's got to say something. That's all. It's okay. Yeah.
0: Well, there's a lot of people. We have some really intelligent people that help out, you know. I mean, and vocal people. And it's quite a successful story. It's not without frustration because you want to see people move on, and you don't see that enough, but the guy that's cooking my hot dogs is also cooking out at the deck now.
1: Okay.
0: So that's a success story. Sure. He makes good dog. Probably has good barbecue.
2: Dr. Mark, we want to thank you for all that you do. And
0: thank our group, Viking Purpose.
1: Yes, Viking
0: Purpose. I'm just, you know, one of the people. Really?
1: All right.
2: There we go. We're down at the bottom of the hour. It's time for us to take some commercial break. You are watching Community Focus on 103.7 The Beat and 106 and YouTube. We'll see you in a couple seconds.
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5: As an Olympic athlete, I prepare for everything. So when I became pregnant, I thought I was ready. But at 32 weeks, I was diagnosed with severe preeclampsia and had an emergency C-section. Looking back, had I known the warning signs, I would have talked to my doctor sooner. Too many women die of pregnancy-related complications, and most are preventable. If you or someone you know is pregnant or recently had a baby, learn the warning signs. It could help save her life. Hear her.
6: First, they said cigarettes were safe. We know how that turned out. Now, they say they didn't market e-cigarettes to teens. Fact, more than 1 in 4 high school students are vaping, and 80% say their first e-cigarette was flavored. Vaping is harmful to developing brains. The reason we think vaping is safe? Marketing. Same lies, different day. Tell Big Vape to quit lying.
7: There's a place to... There's a place to share gossip about the office party fun, and a place to share the story you tell everyone. There's a place to share a laugh about when things went wrong, and a place to share the video of you dancing to your song. There's a place to share spare change, lunch, and your time. But we could all be better at sharing how we're feeling inside. 76% of employees have struggled with at least one issue that affected their mental health. When you share, you're not alone.

0: And welcome back to Community Focus. This is May 22nd, 2026. That was great with Dr. Mark and what they do. But we have somebody that's also a giver, and I'm really excited about our next guest.
1: All right. She's no stranger to our program. We usually talk about election stuff, but we're going to have a little more fun today.
2: Yeah.
1: We're going to talk about the Muskegon Farmers Market.
2: Well, you know, I love the market.
1: Yes. And welcome back.
2: Thank you. Yeah. Thank you. I appreciate it.
1: We saw an article in the paper. We should say also Muskegon City Clerk.
2: Yes. Yes.
1: We saw the paper about the grant, Facebook
2: yes.
1: news.
2: Yeah, right.
1: For Muskegon
2: right.
1: Farmers Market.
2: Yes.
1: Tell us a little bit about that grant and what's going to take place.
2: Sure, sure. So we are so fortunate, thanks to Will Snyder. I think everybody here knows Will Snyder and our government, that we got a grant from the Michigan Department of Agriculture to help with food security, insecurity, I should say.
1: Yeah.
2: And with that, it's approximately 231,000 plus some change. That's going to go towards our Kitchen 242, which helps our businesses, our small businesses, the people that are making the jams and and our small vendors who are like, that's their stepping off point. Because I don't know if you know how expensive it is to create your own kitchen and all of that. So when you grandma's famous jelly and you want to try to sell it, this is the perfect place for like $18 an hour, I think it costs to rent that over there, which is a really good price. But we are really lacking in refrigeration and freezer space. So that's one thing that we're always asked for. And we have it, but we do not have enough. It's always full. So we're going to be able to expand that. And we're hoping to put some classroom space in there too. Well, so we're really, really excited about that. And then we have another $250,000 that's been dedicated towards the barn, because we are we have some exciting plans.
0: Which is a lovely venue.
2: Yes, yes.
0: We got to go back, ladies and gentlemen. And Mish.
1: I'm sorry.
2: You mean everybody doesn't know that? I mean, what?
1: So people that don't know.
2: Yes.
1: Talking to about, well, the whole farmers market, because we get folks outside Muskegon.
2: Yes.
1: They catch our program.
2: Yes.
1: Kind of give them the overall picture view of Muskegon Farmers Market.
2: So you know that we are the second biggest outdoor farmers market in Michigan, right?
1: I did not know
2: yes,
1: that.
2: Yes, we are. Yes, yes. And we are 134 years old.
0: Wow.
2: So we've been around like a little bit of time. And the biggest, anybody know what the biggest market is?
1: No. Detroit Eastern Market?
2: Eastern Market, yes, yes. And we're on Western Avenue. Don't you like that?
1: Oh.
2: I know, right? Yeah. Right? It kind of worked out.
1: Yeah.
2: So we have well over 100 vendors every Saturday in the summertime. Mm-hmm. We have 170-some stalls altogether, but some of the vendors have multiple stalls. Mm-hmm. You can find, of course, all the fresh fruits and vegetables and meats and the breads are everywhere too. Mm-hmm. And then we have some crafters and that are there. And it's just a beautiful time. We always have music. One of the things that we added this year that everybody's going to notice is we have a second stage.
0: Wow.
2: On Morris Street. So we added that. That's going to be new this year. So we'll have music at both sides of the market that you're going to be able to enjoy.
1: Okay.
2: We have entertainment thanks to Kwame James, if anybody knows Kwame.
0: Yes.
2: He does a phenomenal job. He runs our music program for us, and he gets those people for us every Saturday over there. Mm-hmm. And it happens from 8 a.m. to 2 p.m. We also have programs there. We have Kids Power Produce, where kids can sign up, and starting in June, they can get $4 to go shopping in the market for fresh produce. It's kind of teaching healthy habits. Mm-hmm. And we give them a little game to play, too, and if they do well, then they get a little prize. But we're really trying to encourage our youth to grow up in that area. We also have a kids program where kids can have a booth. And I don't know if people know that are little entrepreneurs. So if you are making bracelets or like we have some that can draw and some that even did flowers and that. They can have a booth and just for $5.
0: Wow.
2: The children have to do all the work themselves, though. So this is important to us. I think they can be 8 years old.
1: Okay.
2: Mom and dad can be there, but they have to be behind. The kids have to be making the change. The kids have to be in the ones interacting with the customers. This is really important to us. If they're not ready for that, they're probably not ready for this program yet. So, and we, they are out on Morris Street, and it is the cutest, most adorable thing. I absolutely love it. I encourage everybody to go out there and see them because they're going to be our future.
0: So don't get any ideas like have my 4-year-old granddaughter selling ribs. I can't do that.
2: Yeah. We know better. So you are correct. So we don't do that. So you can see why we have to do that, because $5, you know, is pretty inexpensive, but we want to make it. And we want them to pay something because we also want them to understand the realities of, you know, what it is.
0: But that's important. I want to talk a little bit about that. How important is it, you know, instead of kids going into a store and picking up vegetables and doing shopping, but going to a farmer's market? Yep. And picking up vegetables and fruits and stuff.
2: Well, now they have their own money. That's big. They're walking around with their $4 in tokens that they can go around and they can. And I think they become more discerning. You know, I don't know about anybody else, but when it's my money, I'm going versus parents' money, I'm going to be a little bit choosier of what I'm going to get. You know, so it might be a slice of watermelon, or I might really love those blueberries. Hopefully, some of them are picking out the carrots and the veggies. You know, I don't know. When I was a kid, those weren't my number one things, but hopefully they are. And I think, you know, it's just a fun experience for them, you know, that and having to make those healthy choices, but it's their own money. They get to do this with their own money. Yeah. So we really, really enjoy it. And then of course, another popular program that we have starts in the middle of July. And that's our Senior Power of Produce. That happens on Tuesdays, if you haven't heard of that. So you just have to be 60 years of age or old.
0: 60? Yes.
2: 60 years of age or older. It happens every Tuesday until we run out of money, which usually lasts about 6 weeks. And you have to be a Muskegon County resident. That's all it takes. Okay. And we give you $6 in tokens to go spend. And you can save those up. They have to be spent by the end of the year. They do have an expiration on them, so you can save them up. So if you have a spouse, too, then that means you're getting $12, right? Not bad. And you don't have to, like I said, spend it all at one time. And on Tuesdays, I can tell you now, it's like a miniature Saturday going on down there. We have a lot more vendors that come during that time because in the prime of it, we have about 2,000 seniors that are lined up for the $6.
0: Wow.
2: 2,000. Wow. Yeah. Always looking for funding for it. We have about $60,000, but it's amazing how fast we go through $60,000 in a season and all that. So I'd love to have it more often, and we're asked that all the time. But we raise funds, and we work with the senior millage. That's where the money, the majority of the money is coming from, is the senior millage.
0: Now, you talked about the vendors. The vendors are really excited to be in the city of Muskegon.
2: They love it. They absolutely love it. They love all the programs because not only does it benefit our citizens, it also benefits the market and the vendors too, who, you know, it's any kind of programs that we can bring them, help them. And it's important to us that we stay active, we stay above. We want it to continue to be the best market on the west side. I consider it to be the best market in the entire state. But at least we want to be on top on the west side. So we look at all the programs, any kind of opportunities that we have to start something. Our Kitchen 242, starting, you know, having those vendors and watching them grow and then maybe move out. And, you know, we had the 490 Bakery who bakes their cookies there. And then we have some of our food trucks when they have really big events that is too big for their food truck. They will come and rent the kitchen and use that too to kind of like kick that out. There's so many possibilities of what people can do. And we'll sometimes have 3 or 4 vendors working in our kitchen at the same time. We are really careful about cross-contamination, but if you're just doing prep and you have to do it in a commercial kitchen, we can put you on one side while somebody else might be baking over there and somebody else is going to be you know, cutting up vegetables or making salads or something like that.
1: You mentioned expanding the refrigeration space.
2: Yes.
1: Is it that are people able to rent space with the refrigeration space while they're there?
2: If we have it available,
1: okay.
2: Yes, which is a big part of it. If it's available, then yes, we will definitely rent it out. Mm-hmm. And then we have dry storage space too. So one of the nice things for our kitchen users is that they can rent a cage that can have their items in it. So you don't want to carry your flour and your sugar and your all your baking goods like all the time, like bringing in and out. I mean, I don't want to do that. You can rent a cage and it's locked and you can keep your items there so that you can pull it up and nobody else can get into it. That's a pretty nice service to offer. And it's only like $20, $25 a month.
0: Now, how important is it, you know, to have a kitchen that the health department recognized as safe?
2: Yes.
0: And you can come in as long as you are abiding by those rules.
2: Right.
0: You can sell your product.
2: I will tell you that we have strict rules, and I will say that we get an A+ from the health department, but it's really important to us. And we have a kitchen manager, Renee Hesselink. If you've ever met her, she's amazing, absolutely amazing. And we get inspected on a regular basis by the health department. And not only that, honestly, we have cameras up everywhere and we watch them. And I could pull it up right now.
1: It's good to let people know that in advance.
2: Yep. And cameras are all around our market too, for people who don't know that. We have 30 some cameras out there. So we can see everything going on. We can see it live and we can go back to it. But it's important to us because it's like a grocery store that's outside, right?
1: Sure.
2: We got to make sure that we're like keeping everything healthy. And speaking of cameras, our newest, latest and greatest, if you go to the Muskegon Farmers Market website, is that we now have a live cam.
0: Nice.
2: That just happened this week.
1: Okay. Awesome.
2: So now you can actually like pull it up and see how busy it is on Saturdays. You know, it's like it's just
1: so
2: a really
1: run down there.
2: I don't know if you've ever done that or like Key West. I like it on the Key West one. Now we have our own. Muskegon has their own webcam that you can all watch it. Yeah.
0: But I think it's important that people understand this. Strictness of the health department and food, because, you know, in Chicago, somebody's potato salad was 42 degrees and everybody got sick. But those rules have to be tight.
2: There is a reason why they are what they are, and we very much respect the health department. So I can tell you that we have a food truck rally coming up in 2 weeks. And if anybody doesn't know, we have about 40 food trucks that are going to be there on a Wednesday from 5 p.m. to 8 p.m. And we have the Scottville Calm Band that's going to be there. And it's a great time. But we report all of that to the health department. We let them know. And I make it very clear to my vendors, you are CC'd with the health department.
1: Sure.
2: The health department is very aware that you're going to be there. They're going to come out and do inspections and all that. And also the other one is our fire marshal. So our fire marshal, you've had food trucks. Fire marshal is pretty strict. I'm not going to lie. I don't know. I think he might be stricter than the health department. But, you know, it's all about safety.
1: Sure.
2: It's absolutely about safety. So making sure that you have the right fire extinguisher. And it's a specific one. It's not one that you can pick up at Walmart. It's like a $300 thing and about how close things can be and all that. But they take that very, very seriously. They see some tragedy over their time. So there's a reason. And you know that more than anybody. And so we work really close with the fire department, and we've had to turn people away even at the event and tell them, I'm sorry.
0: Now, talk a little bit about, I was privileged to be with the food truck.
2: Yes.
0: That it's community. You know, it's not competition. It's community. You know, the barbecue guys, would come over and check out and inspect. But it's a community thing. And it's a village thing, not a competition.
2: No, our food trucks are definitely not competition. What we do, I mean, we've had competitions, but this is not about competition. So we have a lot of barbecue, we have ice cream, we have tacos, we have the gamut of everything, to burgers, to pizza, all of that. And I'm telling you that they are their own community. You use that word correctly. It's funny because I'll watch them start pulling in and somebody might have a difficult time parking and they'll hop out and somebody else will go park their truck for them. Or they'll be like, hey, we got to move this down. We're going to, or if I have issues, boy, they like come to me or like right away. Like, what do you need? What do you need help? You know, let me help you with that. I am very, very fortunate that we are involved with a great group of people that want to see a successful event, and they help us with that as well.
1: You know what I really enjoy about the farmers market is, I always say there's no mall per se here. That is one of the places where you can go and be out and just see people.
2: Yes.
1: One of my complaints when I go there, honestly, is I don't get to get to all the Fender sites because I see so many people to talk to.
2: You're like me. Yeah. So, my husband will keep going and he leaves me behind because I'm like so busy talking to everybody. You never just can run in and run out. I don't know about anybody else.
1: Yeah. And some of them, now I talk to the vendors. Oh, hey, you know, where are you from? But that is one of the things I really enjoy. It's just a place to come out on site. I don't even, you know, end up, I buy some sweet usually somewhere, it's popcorn or something.
2: Of course.
1: But I just get to see so many people out and just the environment.
2: Yes. So good. I love the environment. Everybody's happy, right? Yeah, Everybody's just walking around happy.
1: Yes.
2: Except for those dog owners, just to like put a plug in that dogs are not allowed at the farmer's market. We are in a food safety and then those are the only people that are not happy. Yeah. But everybody else is walking around. They're very happy. Yeah. It is a great community where we do get to see our friends, our available people we haven't seen in a long time. You run into people that maybe you went to school with and all of a sudden, I mean, and it's just like fun. And then we're supporting a good cause. We're supporting our farmers and our small businesses. Every single one of those booths is just a small business.
1: Yes.
2: A very small business. And we are supporting them and we're keeping them alive. You know, I mean, like, so I encourage everybody to go there, but it is a fun time. And we try to like add some events and have fun with it. So, you know, and then we do have food trucks on Saturday too. So you can grab your lunch there. And then don't forget about Western Market. That is just down the street right there too, where you can shop all the small chalets. Mm-hmm. I mean, like this is a half day event, right? Then you get done and you go down to the restaurants that are on Western, pick one of those really great restaurants that we have over there. And don't forget, we're in a social district. So anybody who likes to partake, you know, in maybe a beverage, can do that and walk around with it too. I don't know if everybody knows that, but it's pretty awesome.
1: That's a nice feature.
0: And when money is drying up, how important is for you to receive this grant?
2: Oh, the grant started some amazing things for us because, you know, honestly, the market pretty much like might break even and not always does it break even. I mean, like everybody thinks it's like this big money. It's not, you know, I mean, like it costs us to have people there. We have full-time staff there. We have part-time staff there. And then the building is 11 years. Do you know that the building has been there 11 years?
1: Not that much, but I was thinking sitting here, you know, I remember when it first first moved.
2: I know.
1: The complaints.
2: Yes.
0: Oh, man.
1: And I was wondering, do you still get any? You know, I say, would it move from the Dust Bowl? I'm sure you don't get any complaints now about the move.
2: I was down to one vendor who still says the old one was better. One old farmer who's still saying the old one, the old spot
1: park
2: was
1: on
2: better.
1: That hill was a challenge.
2: Oh my gosh! But no, I would. Our vendors, by far, like agree that this was a great move. But yeah, it was very controversial at the time, wasn't it? It was, and now I think it's the highlight of the whole downtown. Myself, I think this is the hub right here. You know, and there's like. Bicycle groups like meet there in the parking lot. And I don't know how many times have you ever like, and we're like, hey, meet at the farmer's market. We'll take off from there. Yeah. You know, we love seeing things like that. We want it to be the community hub. We want that to be the place. And we have some exciting plans for it. And we are going to be doing, you're going to hear more later. We're working on some capital outlay ideas, and we're going to be looking for some opportunities to raise more funds to go with the $500,000 to make some really awesome changes.
1: You started off saying, you know, I have to put my former city manager hat on. You started saying something which people need to understand is, you know, farmers markets aren't big money makers.
2: No, they're not money makers.
1: Yeah, and honestly, I assume they're community service.
2: Yes.
1: And you talk about how the grant helps, you know, and the singers that come out, you know, it's a chance to get out, get some fresh air in a nice, safe environment.
2: Right.
1: And so it's important, you know, for people to hear that.
2: Yes.
1: You know, that it's a community service. You
2: know,
1: the city's providing this nice, safe space for people.
2: Right.
1: But, you know, it's a place for farmers who, you know, need some additional outlets nowadays to
2: yes,
1: come
2: they
1: in.
2: Do.
1: And people, not just farmers, but even small businesses.
2: Right.
1: A venue for them that's not terribly expensive for people to come see them.
2: We have electric outlets at every single booth. And I mean, when you get done and you think about how many, just the power alone that we pay, you know, and honestly, our commissioners have been so supportive of the market, which I appreciate so much. And, you know, I've been sharing with them some of my hopes and dreams of what I want to do in the future. And they're going to have to make more commitment to the market. Mm-hmm. And We'll see how that goes, but I have a feeling they're going to like say yes. But, you know, all of it takes people.
1: Sure.
2: And, you know more than anybody, that's where most of the budget is with the people, to make it so, sustaining and all that. But,
0: I want you to put your bigger scheme hat on. Yes. Emin and I were driving downtown, and we were saying and thinking to ourselves, Muskegon really did a good job. When you think about the mall used to be there, but if you drive downtown Muskegon, it's a gem.
2: It is.
0: It looks really nice.
2: I love it. I love it. I am so proud of our downtown. So I was with the city. I was honestly with the city when we had a mall. Then I was with the city.
1: Yes, there was once a mall.
2: There was a mall.
0: There was a mall.
2: Yeah, the farmer's market is currently at the Sears parking lot, I think. Yeah, right there in that area. And then I was with the city when we had nothing downtown, and it was just a dust bowl, And, to watch it grow has been amazing. It's been absolutely amazing. And watching the high rises that are happening right now, there's one right across the street from City Hall that I'm looking at every single day out my window every day.
0: Yes.
2: That looks like it's getting closer and closer to being done anytime. Mm-hmm. Right. Mm-hmm. I think 40 some apartments or something.
0: Wow.
2: Like that in that. Yeah. Mm-hmm. In that one. And now they've started the other one on 2nd Street, 2nd and Western, the second high rise going there. I'm sorry. Can't remember the name of that one. Mm-hmm. But to see all of this growth, and then they just did a ribbon cutting ceremony on a boutique hotel. Did you see that this week?
1: Yeah.
2: That's going to be over by the Hub.
0: Really?
2: Yeah.
1: Yes.
2: And then there's like six houses that are being built over there too right now, I believe. Mm-hmm. Six of them by Frank Peterson, our old city manager. Yes. He's in charge of that project himself. Great. So that's happening over there by Parmenter Law. Do you know that area?
0: Yes.
1: There? Oh, yeah.
2: That's
1: where
2: to watch all of this growth happening is so exciting.
0: It's
2: more and more coming. It's great. Yeah.
1: And, it's not a negative. Some people say, well, some of these things downtown, they take money, or some venues, but again, the farmer's market does take a lot of money to be a part, to come down and enjoy.
2: It really doesn't. I mean, like, I've been really blessed the last 2 years to be $5,000 to the black, which is just one repair bill to being in the negative. So I never make promises. Every year I'm like, I don't know. And this year is, again, I don't know. I mean, like, because as the building gets older, there's more upkeep that needs with it. And so every year, just kind of, but I am, I feel really good about where we're at, and to offer that to the community for very little cost. And our vendors are great too. So, we do a lot of advertising, and they wanted more advertising. There was a time when they came to me and said, "Hey, Ann, we'd like more advertising." And I was like, "Hey, I'm with you. I love that. My budget doesn't like support it," but I was like, "Can we go 50-50? And so they started just adding a dollar every Saturday to their invoice every Saturday. And that goes to the pot that and then I'm like, I'll match you.
1: Okay.
2: And so that's the team effort that we have with our vendors that I really appreciate about them, because they really wanted that and they understood that I couldn't do it all. But it's been great.
1: Do you currently have any open slots?
2: Yes, we do. We do. Now, we have a lot of rules. And you have to apply, and don't just show up on Saturday, because it's not going to happen. And every once in a while, they do. People will come with a thing of cucumbers and say, "I want to sell." And it's really nice to meet you, and we have all of this paperwork and so, the crafters. So I don't know if you know this, it has to be 80% made by you. You can't,
1: buy and resell.
2: You can't. No. We're very particular about what we have, because it's, you got to, keep the vibe, and so you got to be careful. But we do have a flea market on Wednesdays, which is actually very awesome. And we send a lot of people to that, and we love our flea market. And it's been growing and growing too. And we want to see that get bigger. In fact, we even allow booths on Thursday too with the farmer's market. And so we kind of have a mixture on Thursday, but we encourage that. But you do. And then what we started the last couple of years is that we have a committee that votes to decide if your products are in the market or not.
0: Okay.
2: You know, we got to be kind of careful. And then we also have to be careful that we don't have too much of, one thing. I don't know if you know that right now, sourdough is very popular.
0: Really?
2: Sourdough. And all of a sudden, we had so many of them apply. Like, you can't have a dozen sourdough.
0: No, no.
2: Does everybody? And so some people don't understand that yeah. we have to have a good variety. Sure. So sometimes people get put on a wait list, and it's like, you didn't do anything wrong, but we only can have so many. And so that's how that works.
1: So folks interested in getting a vendor slot, volunteering, maybe making donations, what should they do?
2: They should go to the MuskegonFarmersMarket.com, okay. and we can definitely help you. Also, the office is open Tuesday through Thursday, and then also on Saturday. Well, Saturday is not the best day to go ask them questions. I would say Tuesday, Wednesday, Thursday, you can definitely go down there. They're open from 8 a.m. to 2 p.m. They can answer any and all your questions. You do need insurance. There's a lot of fun paperwork, and you need a state sales tax license and all those kind of fun things, but they can walk you through the process and just look at the market itself. You can see all those other people made it through the process. We can help you get there too.
0: And last question, do you ever take a break?
2: I don't want to. No, if I slow down, I don't want to. I enjoy what I do. I really enjoy it. I love the market. I love what I do in the office. I have no reason to slow down.
0: With that said, Ann Mish, many hats worn by this woman here and a dear friend of this radio station. We appreciate you coming on today.
2: Thank you. Thank you for having me.
0: All right. Melvin.
1: Well, maybe it's just me, but this is the official start of summer for me. So, I used to run track, you get in the blocks and it's ready, set, go. So, summer officially starts for me this weekend. We got all kind of stuff going on in Muskegon. Go down to the farmer's market, get out and enjoy the shoreline, maybe have a decent weather weekend. But folks, go out and enjoy life. We were talking earlier, man, the news, the Facebook, the social media, it's a lot. But get outside, get some fresh air, get those elbow and knee joints moving. Just enjoy everything else. People are sometimes disconnect from social media, but get out and experience some of the beautiful things we have to offer in our community or in your community, wherever you are. Those are my final comments. And as my brother always says over there, find a way to be a blessing.
0: Great. And speaking of, next week, we're going to take a week off.
1: Yes, we are.
0: And we'll be back the following week with more news information and more. I am so proud of this program because we're going on 5 years as of August. It started with a dream and we've continued it to go. With that said, you have been listening and watching Community Focus. Thank you, Ann Mish. We will see you in 2 weeks.
3: First, they said cigarettes were safe. We know how that turned out. Now, they say they didn't market e-cigarettes to teens. Fact, more than 1 in 4 high school students are vaping, and 80% say their first e-cigarette was flavored. Vaping is harmful to developing brains. The reason we think vaping is safe? Marketing. Same lies, different day. Tell Big Vape to quit lying.
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0: In 2021, the National Human Trafficking Hotline received over 50,000 reports. 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
1: ¿Su hijo cumplirá 5 años antes del 1 de septiembre? 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Acompáñenos a las jornadas de inscripción para el Jardín de Infantes, Kindergarten Roundups, en las escuelas primarias Bunker, Oakview, Marquette o Glenside.

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1: I'm Amber Payton with BIN News Now. A new video shows University of Texas at Austin instructors saying Texas DEI ban has little impact.
2: It's worse than watered down. It's non-existent as it relates to academics and courseroom instruction.
1: Republican State Representative Brian Harrison agrees and plans to refile legislation to close exemptions and target DEI-influenced courses. Former New Orleans mayors Mark Morial and Sidney Bartholomew are opposing Louisiana's proposed new congressional map. They're urging lawmakers to protect the state's two black majority districts after the U.S. Supreme Court ruled the current map unconstitutional. And The Late Show with Stephen Colbert aired its final episode Thursday night after CBS announced the show's cancellation last summer. Former President Barack Obama paid tribute to Colbert, calling him one of late night's top voices. The finale ended with Paul McCartney performing Hello Goodbye before Colbert and McCartney turned off the theater lights. Get BIN News Now on demand 24/7 on the iHeartRadio app.
3: Hello, I'm Maurice Sane, police chief with Muskegon Heights Police Department, reminding you not to drink and drive and do not operate a motor vehicle under the influence.

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0: don't fall prey to stereotypes. For Focus on Women, this is April. Stick around. Everyone's got advice, particularly when it comes to relationships. And yes, our friends are our strength counselors, sisters, but what may be good for them may not be what's good for us. And as we acknowledge everyone has their preconceived notions from which they operate, we need to also be aware this includes perspectives on how relationships should work. You know, stereotypes. Society has dictated who we should date. Their race, gender, economic status has all been predicated on a set of social norms we've been expected to conform to. And even though these norms are breaking down, there remains an overwhelming assumption that our mates, especially if male, should make more money than we do or come from a certain background. And if that works for you, then great. But realize, those traditions are not set in stone. Clearly, if our girls are all singing the same tune, worried about us being taken advantage of or abused, then we should heed and perhaps lend an ear. But if the pushback on our choices is simply grounded in narrow-minded and limited norms, then brush your shoulder off and you do you. Life is short, too short to be limited. So go ahead and love who you love. For Focus on Women, this is April.
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2: This is a love that withstands time, space, and matter forever. Forever's a mighty long time. Here we are decades later. The sentiment is still the same. Listen.

What's up, everybody? Welcome to the Afternoon Jams. It is Friday, May 22nd, right here in the city of Muskegon. It's your girl, Jen Ross. I'm with you every Friday from 3 to 7 p.m. And I want to start out today by congratulating the graduating class of 2026. Congratulations, you guys. You did it. Congratulations to the parents. You did it, too. You got to keep those kids motivated. And good luck with whatever the future holds for you. Coming up next, we got Baby King with Good Flirts right here on 103.7 The Beat.

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1: Where you at?
0: At the house waited watching Santa's.
1: Who you with?
0: On the couch with my favorite Santa. I was about to, but you convinced us. Should I decorate her walls or log off to Pinterest? Never too late to meditate on emotional attachments. Even if I find

That was Teyana Taylor featuring Lucky Day with Hard Part right here on 103.7 The Beat. It's your girl, Jen Ross. And I don't know if you got a chance to listen or watch it on Facebook Live earlier today, but the guys had Ann Meesh from the city of Muskegon. She's the city of Muskegon clerk. And she was here talking about the farmer's market and all of the good things that they have and offer down at the Muskegon Farmer's Market. So check them out tomorrow on Saturday if you have a chance. It's flower time. The flowers are absolutely gorgeous down there, and you can also find some great deals. So, yeah, check out the farmer's market tomorrow. Coming up next, we got Damani featuring DC Young Fly with Forever Lasting right here on 103.7 The Beat.

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0: 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And for

That was the old school mix right inside the 4 o'clock hour. 20 minutes of straight music right here for you on 103.7 The Beat. And, y'all, I got a chance yesterday to check out the new restaurant located at the corner of Hoyt and Broadway in Muskegon Heights called Flavors Chicken. 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I got an opportunity to try the Smash Burger, which was delicious, and a couple of different flavor wing profiles. 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
2: I'm Amber Payton with BIN News Now. President Trump is rolling back Biden-era EPA rules on refrigerants used in refrigerators, freezers, and air conditioning units.
3: The higher costs threaten thousands of jobs. And
2: Trump says the move will lower grocery prices and save Americans $2.4 billion a year. He was joined by executives from several major grocery chains. Maryland's Black Governor Wes Moore is calling on developers to help launch the Megawatts for Maryland Clean Energy Auction Program. The goal is to speed up renewable energy and storage projects while lowering long-term costs. Final application details are expected this fall. And Americans who recently traveled to the Democratic Republic of the Congo must return to the U.S. through Washington Dulles International Airport for enhanced health screening. The requirement comes as Ebola cases rise in the DRC. Travelers from Uganda and South Sudan must follow the same rule. Get BIN News Now on demand 24/7 on the iHeartRadio app.

When something starts hurting, we tend to take pain meds for relief, like acetaminophen, ibuprofen, or aspirin. But regardless of which one you use, over-the-counter pain medicines can be harmful if taken in excess or incorrectly. Aspirin is a great example of this, as children under 18 should not be taking it due to risk of developing Reye's syndrome. This illness develops in children taking aspirin to fight viral infections. And though rare, Reye's syndrome could cause death if not treated quickly. Aside from aspirin, over-the-counter pain meds like ibuprofen or naproxen sodium can increase the risk of stroke or heart attack, especially in those with high blood pressure. If you use pain meds frequently, talk with your doctor about risk and the issue that's causing

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1: In 1983, Alice Walker won the Pulitzer Prize for The Color Purple, making her the first African-American woman to win the prize for a fictional book.
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Jill Scott with Pressure. If anybody wants to take me to see her this summer, just let me know. I am completely down. She is one of my favorites, and she is on tour right now. So, yeah, let me know. I'm ready. But I also want to give a shout-out to the Muskegon Community Foundation. Earlier this week, I had an opportunity to present to their faith-based leader group just some of the voting statistics for not only Muskegon Heights, but for Muskegon County in general. So I want to give them a shout-out for just always supporting events in the community, and also to our faith-based leaders for taking the initiative to learn more about voting, voting rights, voting advocacy, and just being involved with that aspect of voting, right? It's an election year this year. We are voting for Senate seats and governor, attorney general, along with some other things. So make sure you guys get out for the primary in August and then the general election in November. Also, coming up on the show next week, I'm going to have Miss Martha Brown from the Community Foundation to talk about some scholarship opportunities that the foundation has. And they not only do, you know, scholarships for high school students, but they also have some scholarships for us seasoned individuals who are looking to return to school to further our education. I actually just enrolled in Central Michigan University, so I am one of those people that are going to go back to school. I thought I'd never do it, but life has guided me in a different direction right now. So shout out to the Community Foundation again. Y'all tune in next week because I will have Miss Martha on here to talk about some of those opportunities. Coming up next, we got Protégé with Goddess right here on 103.7 The Beat.

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8: Did you know over 70% of students witness bullying in their schools? 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

0: cause I'm so confused.
1: That was the Drive at 5 mix by our very own DJ Q89. Again, y'all, I want to just congratulate and shout out all the graduating class of 2026. You guys did it. You made it. And congratulations and good luck with whatever the future brings for you at this time. And congratulations, parents. You know, we know it's not easy in today's climate raising children. So congratulations to you all. Coming up next, we got Kalani with Back and Forth featuring Missy Elliott right here on 103.7 The Beat.

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1: Hello, I'm Police Chief of Muskegon Heights, Maurice Sane, reminding you to buckle up.
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3: This is Ed Gray. Restraint is not limitation. It is control. If you remember one thing, remember this acronym for restraint. It stands for Regulated Energy Sustains Thoughtful Responses Against Impulsive Natural Tendencies. When emotions rise, discipline must rise higher. Nonviolence requires restraint because not every reaction deserves a response, and not every moment requires escalation. Restraint allows you to think before you act, to choose before you respond, to align before you move. Without restraint, emotion drives decisions, and emotional decisions often lead to regret. Control your response, because your response determines your direction, and your direction determines your outcome. I'm Ed Gray.
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8: Amber Payton with BIN News Now. Former Detroit Mayor Mike Duggan is ending his independent campaign for Michigan governor.
9: When you're down 11 points and you're down in the fundraising, the path is not realistic.
8: Duggan says he no longer sees a realistic path to victory after polls showed him slipping. Democrats praised his focus on key issues while Republicans criticized his run as an independent. The nonprofit Coalition for Humane Immigrant Rights Action Fund is endorsing Black Los Angeles Mayor Karen Bass for re-election. The group praised Bass for protecting immigrants and opposing Trump administration ICE raids. And HBCU Spelman College is celebrating a historic class of 2026 graduation with seven students sharing valedictorian honors. The Spelman Seven set a new school record and say their achievement reflects academic excellence, sisterhood, and the power of Black women leading together. Get BIN News Now on demand 24/7 on the iHeartRadio app.
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that was the smooth sounds of October London with Touch On Me right here on 103.7 The Beat. And coming up this weekend, guys, we got the D1 Sportswear Memorial Weekend Showcase happening at Charles Hackley Middle School right over here on Laketon. 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Oh, no, what time is it? Right now. 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It is an admission of $10 for a day pass, $15 for the weekend. And again, that is this weekend, D1 Sportswear Memorial Weekend Showcase. Y'all come on out and support this event in the community. Coming up next, we got Chris Brown with Sensational featuring DeVito and Lo J right here on 103.7 The Beat.

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It's your girl Jen Ross right here on 103.7 The Beat. And coming up on June the 5th, 2026, Host Productions over in Grand Rapids presents a stage play, Ain't Nothing Like Family Part 2. 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
2: I'm Amber Payton with BIN News Now. A new video shows University of Texas at Austin instructors saying Texas DEI ban has little impact.
3: It's worse than watered down. It's non-existent as it relates to academics and courseroom instruction.
2: Republican State Representative Brian Harrison agrees and plans to refile legislation to close exemptions and target DEI-influenced courses. Former New Orleans mayors Mark Morial and Sidney Bartholomew are opposing Louisiana's proposed new congressional map. They're urging lawmakers to protect the state's two black majority districts after the U.S. Supreme Court ruled the current map unconstitutional. And The Late Show with Stephen Colbert aired its final episode Thursday night after CBS announced the show's cancellation last summer. Former President Barack Obama paid tribute to Colbert, calling him one of late night's top voices. The finale ended with Paul McCartney performing Hello Goodbye before Colbert and McCartney turned off the theater lights. Get BIN News Now on demand.

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3: Our love runs deep for the hood. East Park, Wood Street, South Heights, Mason. 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
1: Every relationship got some things make you want to think it over. But me, I'm going to stay up high even when they go low.

Coco Jones with Love a Girl right here on 103.7 to be. Y'all, that is my time for today. But of course, before I get out of here, I got to shout out the birthdays happening today and this weekend. We got Nelson Hardiman. Happy birthday to you, young man. Brian Davis, Chantrell Gardner, Dodie Jackson, Armand Kidd, Mr. Tony Brown, Mr. Tony White. And let's see, coming up. The rest of the weekend, quite a few birthdays. I am not even going to list all of these. But happy birthday to everybody that is celebrating a birthday this Memorial Day weekend. Y'all have fun on this long weekend. Y'all stay safe. And remember, as I always say, it's collaboration over competition. We are so much better and stronger together. I'll talk to y'all next week. Y'all keep it locked right here on 103.7 The Beat.

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3: Welcome back. One of the most respected Black authors around is B.B. Moore Campbell. Campbell, who started out writing at national publications, turned to writing novels about contemporary Black life in the late 80s. And three of her books, Your Blues Ain't Like Mine, Sweet Summer Growing Up With and Without My Dad, and Brothers and Sisters have all hit the bestsellers list. Campbell credits her success to Black people who believed in her.
4: 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And when I did write for those people, Black editors were the ones, mostly, who hired me.
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5: 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Penalties are the same whether you're high or drunk. 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
6: Hello, I'm Maurice Sane, Police Chief with Muskegon Heights Police Department, reminding you not to drink and drive and do not operate a motor vehicle under the influence.
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